0: I said I like it like that.
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0: I said I like it like that.
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0: Yeah, yes it is.
1: But I thought the old lady dropped it into the ocean in the air.
0: Well, baby, I went down and got it for you.

things I don't normally feel. Yeah, I can finally be totally honest. It's like I'm